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1: 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I threw that piece of junk away.

0: Gönn dir mehr. Mehr Rockkids.
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